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Now we listen to him songs. Like hymns, we sing them. 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